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working on a weekend like usual. 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

Vehicle ferry crossing on Ireland's main coastal route, linking Kalymer in County Clare and Tarbert in County Kerry. 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

Sellers tell you everything. Some leave out the spicy chapters. 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Uncover the bits that might be missing from the story, from mileage history and previous damage to outstanding finance. Because the wrong car can cost

0: 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Or how Mylene Klass rose to fame? 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

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Enjoy a relaxing 20-minute journey across the majestic Shannon Estuary. Take in

Ireland's main coastal route, linking Kilmore in County Clare and Tarbert in County Kerry, enjoy a relaxing 20-minute journey across the majestic Shannon Estuary. 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
1: 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She said she was fine. 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
1: You saw it. It was just a moment, but you saw how her smile fell. Her words slipped, slurred, but straightened again. 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But a stroke doesn't wait. You don't need all the signs. 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